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1: Ladies and gentlemen, the time is here! The time is now! All over the world! Paris, Saint-Tropez! Everyone on holiday! Put your drinks in the air! It's time! 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

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See? Now you're complicit in the worst song ever written. 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
1: Now I'm going to tell you about who's up here tonight, who's playing and singing and carrying on. And first I want to introduce you to a very beautiful lady, Miss Lisa Fisher. Right behind her, Mr. Bernard Fowler. Mr. Blondie Chaplin. On the saxophone, Mr. Tim Rees. And the trombone, Michael Davis. On the trumpet, Kent Smith. And tenor saxophone, Bobby Keats. On the keyboards, Chuck Lavelle. On the bass, Daryl Jones. On the guitar, Rocking Ronnie. Whoa. They love you, Ronnie. They really love you. On the drums, Mr. Wang Dang Doodle, Charlie Watts. You want to say hello?
2: Hello.
1: He speaks. On the guitar, now the vocals, Keith Richards.
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4: 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It's good to see you all, you know.
5: It's good to see anybody.
0: Na Caruaru FM, é rock na veia. 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